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0: 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How about cure all that with making some Disney dreams come true? 4 annual passes to Walt Disney World. They're up for grabs. We'll give you a keyword after this song.
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Thank God.

K92.3, Orlando's number one for new country. My gosh, there have been so many country shows this weekend, coming up this week, coming up next weekend. I mean, so many. How about this? Friday night, Little Big Town, Dr. Phillips Center. We'll have tickets for you all next week, 11 a.m. You can win them. It's 9 o'clock.

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That is Stella Lefty on K92.3, Orlando's number one for new country. That one's called Boston. I tell you, because every time I play it, it seems like someone calls and says, who is that? Because it's such a great song. How about this? It's a slower song, but I'm going to make you excited. 4 annual passes to Walt Disney World up for grabs. 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

K92.3, Orlando's number one for new country. Well, we've got all kinds of Garth Brooks stuff going on this coming week, starting tomorrow, because, you know, he's taking over Orlando. 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Or if you want to win two tickets to certain shows, we're going to be doing Finish That Song Lyric, 9 a.m. and 4 p.m. all this week as well. So all kinds of ways to win Garth Brooks tickets. It's coming up this week. I got a

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You can find a little more love in there for me. Come on. It's K92.3, Orlando's number one for new country. You can love me a little more if you won 4 annual passes to Walt Disney World, right? We've got a keyword we can win and still going on. Keywords coming up after this song.

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K92.3, Orlando's number one for new country. My name's Adam. It's time for me to fly. I'm getting out of here. I remind you, Obi, Chloe, and Slater have your first shot at $1,000 tomorrow morning at 8 a.m. Have a great week, everybody. I'll be back next weekend. I love you. It's K92.3.

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4: This traffic update is sponsored by NBC's new drama, Line of Fire. Up to speed, I-4 east and west from Sanford past Champions Gate, moving smoothly on the beach line, the 408 and the 417. Heads up for construction, 192 eastbound and westbound between Vineland Road and Orange Blossom Trail in Osceola County. Line of Fire is NBC's new drama about a family of federal agents who solve high-stake cases. Don't miss the premiere tonight at 10, 9 Central after The Voice on NBC and next day on Peacock. That's traffic. I'm Dory Don.
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4: All right, y'all ready for this?
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4: Okay, so this morning we're going to give the dedication of the national anthem, which is the way that we kick off every single morning show. To those of you who are in sales, man, I know around this building, they say, congratulations, everybody's in sales. Mm-hmm. And, you know, really, we are. So whether you're somebody out there who you're selling alarm systems, you're going around cable companies, you're somebody who's working for one of our fantastic wireless places, whether it's Verizon, T-Mobile, wherever it is, sales is your thing, and we appreciate you for being good at it.
18: It's also a hard job. I mean, we can openly say that. If you know someone in sales, it's difficult. I was watching a young guy, probably right out of college. He was trying to sell solar panels the other day in a community by where I live, and I'm like, that guy is busting his butt right now.
19: Yeah. Hey, it's easy to spot a salesperson. If they're a liar, they're probably a seller.
18: Oh, my God.
4: They're the ones driving the real nice vehicle, huh?
19: Yeah, without doubt.
4: No, to you, thank you so much for whatever it is that you do on behalf of your brands and your peoples. Just thank you. From us here, the National Anthem to you.

0: Yes, there you have it. That's the way we kick off every single show. Now, another way that we love to bless y'all throughout the morning is please feel free to be tied into us while you're getting the kids ready, while you're going from point A to point B. Remember that at 7 o'clock, $1,000. Get tied in there. 8 o'clock, a keyword worth $1,000. 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
1: My goodness, we're just blowing this money for you. But Scott has one of those really sexy jobs. But when you're acting like you know it's hot, complete turn off.
2: Yeah. No problem there.
1: Yeah, there is. We'll find out more with the second date after Kane Brown.

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0: Second date update.
1: Brought to you by attorney Dan Newlin. In a wreck, need a check, Google Dan Newlin.
2: Scott, you were telling us about your date with Claire. So I just kind of, I want to back up really quick. Like, this is a lot to be doing this on the radio, don't you think?
3: Yeah, I guess.
4: Have you done this before?
3: Not really. This is my first time.
4: We've had people actually that have done second date update before because we've been doing it for over a decade, and there are a lot of really bad dates of people not getting back.
3: All right. Well, I'm glad I'm not the only one.
2: So let's get right into how you guys linked up.
3: Well, I had a layover. I met this girl, Claire, and things really took off. No pun intended. We went out on a date. She kept asking me about my job, and everything seemed to be going really well. It just kind of seemed like we kept talking about me a lot, but she was just interested in my job and what I did for a living,
2: what I did in the military.
3: And well, I'm a pilot.
5: Oh, that's cool for you. What a great career.
4: So the layover, were you flying the plane that she was on?
3: I was flying the plane, yes.
2: Oh, wow.
4: That's so cool.
5: That's like hot.
2: Bro, that's an easy way to land any lady,
5: for
2: huh?
5: For sure.
2: So what are we talking about now?
5: Unless you weren't a great pilot.
2: Yeah, is she not getting back to you because of your schedule? I know that pilots can have very interesting schedules.
3: Well, I'm generally out of the state. You know, I'm flying around at least 2-3 days a week. And after the first date, when I came home, I tried to give her a call. I just never heard back from her, and I just kept thinking, you know, everything was going really, really well.
5: How was turbulence? That was okay? The weather was fine?
3: The weather was completely fine. No turbulence at all,
5: okay.
3: If you know what I mean.
2: Okay. All right. Well, listen, all we're going to do here is we're going to try to get her on the line. We'll ask her a few questions next. All right, Scott?
3: All right. That sounds good.
6: Hello?
2: Yes, looking for Claire, please.
6: This is Claire.
2: Hey, good to be talking to you. It's Obi, Chloe, and Slater.
7: Hey, Claire.
2: There's three of us on the line. I know that that's a little shocking, but we work for the radio show, Obi, Chloe, and Slater in the Morning on K92.3.
6: Yeah, sorry. I know who you guys are. Why are you calling me?
2: Okay, so you went out on a date with a guy, and we're trying to pair you guys back up together again. Our morning show does stuff like this every day.
6: No. I know what this is.
2: Okay, so you know about Scott. Hey, so Claire, so what's up? Scott's been trying to like get a hold of you. I think he thought that there was going to be another date.
6: I don't know if I want to talk about this on the radio, honestly.
5: Is there something we can at least share back with him?
6: Oh, my God.
5: We heard about your flight. Was he not a good pilot?
6: I decided to go on the date because I thought that was a cool job, you know, good money. But honestly, on the date, that is like all he talked about. He just went on and on and on.
5: Like, about himself? Missions.
6: Yeah, but about the flying.
4: He,
6: I mean, you think there was nothing else to this guy's life.
4: He mentioned a little bit of it, Claire, that it seemed like you were asking him.
2: Oh, yeah.
4: He even acknowledged that it seemed like more about him than he wanted.
6: I think it started because I was talking about a vacation I took as a kid. And he just ran with that, and we didn't get back to me the whole night. He just went on and on and on about the flying, things he did in the military.
5: Maybe because he thought you were interested in it.
6: But that's a problem for me. I mean, telling these stories over and over and not getting the social cue that I've been monologuing.
2: Oh, wow.
6: He did not seem at all aware.
2: Okay, so there's no opportunity. Like, if we were to set you guys up again, I mean, you said great job. You know, maybe he was nervous. Sometimes when we're nervous, we say too much.
6: Yeah, I get it. But I don't know. I was just imagining a future together and him telling me stories all the time, over and over. All my friends are going to have to hear these stories. You know, my parents.
5: All right.
2: Okay, so why don't we do this? Let's bring Scott on so this way we can just squash the whole thing. Scott, you there?
3: I'm here.
4: Scott, you were right. You were talking about you too much.
3: Well, I kept getting the questions. Oh, and the Wright brothers were in 1903, not the 1800s.
4: Okay. Man, I was way off by 3.5 years.
5: My gosh.
2: No, hey, man, I think what you do is fantastic, brother. And I think sometimes we can talk about ourselves for a lengthy amount of time.
4: Scott, do you even know what she does for 11?
3: Actually, I don't.
4: Imagine. Oh,
2: so let's get you guys on another date. Claire, what do you think? Let's get you guys on another date where he focuses on you now that he knows all this.
3: Claire, give me one more shot, please.
6: Okay, listen. I'm open, but I'm telling you right now, we have to set like a 30-minute timer and you don't talk.
2: I like it. That's a yes.
4: D2 should be all you, Claire.
6: And just for starters, I'm a nurse.
2: Okay. Oh.
5: Look at that, a nurse and a pilot.
2: Wow. Lots to talk about Power this second couple. Date.
0: Second date update.
1: Did you miss it? Catch the latest drama on the K-82-3 app.
2: Hey, and if you got that romance going on in your life and for some reason the touch points like y'all's dates aren't really settling, then let us be the glue. We'll try to get you guys together again.
4: Favorite thing always is going, do you think it's because the way you look? And then have them look in the mirror.
2: I say that only because, you know, so people can be mean. And people are like, yeah, I didn't like his nose. or you got a unibrow, you know? And I'm like, okay.
4: We should ask for pictures.
2: We're live in front of 150,000 people. You just told this dude that he's got a mole on his
4: eye.
2: Shave
4: your face.
5: You can catch those second date updates where we listen to your podcast. But we're following a little hero this morning who's made it her goal to rescue as many animals as she can. Anywhere her mama will take her. She's picking up an animal. We'll find out more. Doing the Right Thing again after Ella Langley.

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1: Doing the right thing.
2: How many times do we clean things out in our house and just toss it? We're like, nah, nobody's going to want this, right? Yeah. We do it all the time.
3: Garage sale.
2: Mm-hmm. Well, this story makes you stop and think twice before you throw it away because a 12-year-old little girl, her name is Sadie, she has rescued over 100 stuffed animals from thrift stores in her local community. She'll go in with her mama. She buys them. She'll come home. She cleans them and then repairs them by hand. So if they need like some stitching done, a new piece of fabric put on one of them, and then ends up donating them. They look brand new to children who have lost their homes in fires.
3: Wow, okay.
2: Yeah, she was inspired earlier this summer. Supplies, they began running low. She's in North Carolina. There were a ton of fires. There was an increase in home fires in North Carolina, and she wanted to do something about it. And so her mama, I want to also shout her out because she's the one that takes her all over to these thrift stores to find these stuffed animals.
3: Yeah, well, and that behavior of hers must come from somewhere, right? Mm-hmm. She must have seen mom and dad be gracious or grateful to somebody else. And anyways, for her to be taking care of these kids and for her to have a care for kids that have lost their homes in fires, I think about Oliver sometimes. He watches something on YouTube and he becomes hooked and he's like, hey, we have to help these people out.
2: Aww.
3: And sometimes I look at him and I'm like, they're fine, bro. They're going to be just fine. But for the parents that look at their kids and say, you know what? Let's go ahead. Mm-hmm. Let's go on this journey together and let's do this. Like, I have an admiration for those parents.
2: Absolutely. And she, you know, she hopes her story inspires other young people to help their own people in their community, too. And she's so cute posing with all these lovies.
4: It's so easy, too, to just like stop because almost every single mini mall has some sort right in their plaza. They got like some thrift store that you can go there.
2: It's true. You're right. And also, stuffed animals, like new ones, they're expensive these days. So, really sweet what she is doing there. Again, our girl Sadie.
3: Does she have a website or something?
2: No, like, it's just on through the Red Cross. Through the Red Cross in North Carolina. You can check it out there on their Instagram. They're highlighting her for doing the right thing.
0: Doing the right thing. Brought to you by
2: BestWindowsFlorida.com.
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3: All right, so over the weekend, you may have seen over your social medias that Chloe was in a sumo suit.
2: Mm-hmm.
3: By the way, a great Halloween costume, because that's right around the corner.
4: Yeah, really?
3: Are we keeping the sumo suit because you didn't have to wear it? We're probably going to have to explain to people next why Chloe did not wear the sumo suit, all right? Do that in 6 minutes.
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8: 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Heads up for a crash at John Young Parkway southbound at I-4 east and west up to speed from Lake Mary past the attraction. No delays the beach line, the 417 and the 429. 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
8: All right, so here we are, the morning team. OB, Chloe, Slater, back fresh off of a weekend. As a matter of fact, you may have seen that over this weekend, man, we're going to have a good time with Chloe. Sumo suit! Sumo suit!
7: Oh, jeez, here we go. Shoot. I'm over it, guys. I really am over this sumo suit.
8: Yeah, but
7: We get it. I look good in a sumo suit.
9: Yeah, right.
8: Did you see the amount of people? The amount of people who commented about, wow, Chloe.
9: Yeah,
8: Never looked better.
9: That's
8: actually kind of freaky that certain guys were like.
7: Yeah, the amount of guys that were like, dang, you're hot that
8: hey,
7: big.
8: Listen.
7: I'm like, oh,
8: at least you ever decide to go obese, you're still going to be like.
9: Yeah, and the funny thing is, the sea people that like your feet like you when you're 400 pounds.
8: Okay, we can't be done with the sumo suit, though, okay? Just in case you don't even know what we're talking about. She was supposed to wear this thing out in the streets. Talk about why next.
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1: We can all sit in the judgment seat, but all of us needs love.
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1: Ointment? Right?
4: Slater.
3: That's amazing.
4: Oh, my gosh.
1: Some of those ointments burn.
4: Okay.
3: A lot.
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0: That's our girl Stella Lefty, K92.3, Orlando's number one for new country. You like any of these songs, jump up to the K92.3. You know what? As a matter of fact, that's probably the best thing that you could do is to jump up to the playlist and let us know if you like these songs with a simple little thumbs up right there on the K92.3 app. Okay, so you could do this with Chloe. You know, Chloe, a lot of y'all, guys, especially the creepy dudes, you guys were giving Chloe the thumbs up in the sumo suit. Of all things that Chloe's ever worn to one of our events and everything like that, that we've always been impressed with your fashion.
1: Thank you.
0: The people were impressed with you in the sumo suit.
1: Who would have thought? Oh my gosh, it was hideous. I wore it last week because I originally had lost a bet. I thought UCF would go undefeated. Quickly, I'd eat my words when they lost last week in a pit. But I don't know if you saw them play this weekend. They ended up winning.
0: And they did pretty well.
1: And they did well.
2: With a backup quarterback.
1: Okay,
0: so hold on, Slater. You brought this up best when we were talking about famous backup quarterbacks who stepped in and all of a sudden rose to the occasion.
2: There's a lot. Depending on what age you are, there's different generations of them.
0: Sure.
2: I remember Steve Young took over for Joe Montana in the 90s.
0: Okay.
2: Ended up making it to the Super Bowl. Tom Brady, backup quarterback to Drew Bledsoe, ended up winning 6 championships with the Patriots. Also, Aaron Rodgers.
1: Yes,
2: remember, he was a backup for Brett Favre.
0: Look at that. So, hey, sometimes, and there's somebody listening right now, you are the superstar. And there's just somebody else in the way.
1: And you're just giving me continued more confidence there, Slater. You know, UCF has 5 more home games. Obviously, we'll have a handful still of away games. But I'm feeling very confident with this whole putting back the sumo suit.
2: How confident.
1: That we're going to have a great rest of the season. I think we'll win it out.
2: You think you're going to go undefeated now?
1: Because what a great story. Our quarterback gets hurt.
0: Especially after Slater.
1: We're going to win out the rest of the season. We got the backup in.
0: You did just pump her up, though. You did just pump her up with all those backup quarterbacks. Hey, you know what I say? Sumo suit.
1: Oh my God.
0: Bring it back.
2: You heard it here, okay? What's today's date? This is the dumbest thing. 21st of September, you're saying UCF is going to go undefeated.
1: You watch. You guys laugh at me, but it's not funny. Am I laughing?
2: No.
1: I'm so serious.
0: It's not that serious, Chloe.
1: It is that serious.
0: Well, and here's the problem is that. The problem is when you talk to somebody who is an actual UCF alum, there is something beautiful about the amount of passion that y'all
1: and
0: have in your eyes.
1: And a diehard fan, yeah.
2: Look at that, alum to a dumb.
3: That's Chloe over here. Obi, Chloe, and Slater.
1: You are so mean.
2: Good luck. Next Monday, you're going to be in that sumo suit. They're going to
1: okay. Go Knights, charge on. But hey, Megan Maroney, speaking of football, we know she loves college football, but to actually join a team and dedicating every single Saturday for her, what is she doing? We'll share more in the All Access next.
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5: 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I-4 East slowing down from 192 to Apopka Vineland Road. I-4 West delays past Lake Mary. Up to speed on the 408 and the 417. Heads up for construction, Sand Lake Road, eastbound and westbound between Orange Blossom Trail and Orange Avenue. 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
16: I'm Channel 9 meteorologist Cassandra Crimi, tracking abundant moisture still in place. This means our rain chances elevated again today. A good 50% chance for widely scattered showers and storms with a high of 89 degrees in Orlando. We'll have the drying skies and a low of 73 through the overnight. From Channel 9 Eyewitness News and meteorologist Cassandra Crimi.
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0: This is K92.3, Orlando's number one for new country. Oh, would you look at the time right around the corner. Now, hold on. This first $1,000 that we give you in the very beginning of the show, within the 7 o'clock hour, that one you have to earn, right? You're going to have the 10 questions that Chloe has. Some of them are going to be zingers. Mm-hmm. Some of them are going to be as easy as name one item from Taco Bell.
1: There you go. Well, that's easy for you because you are at Taco Bell, what, once a week?
0: I got to blow up my spot like that.
2: Yeah, yeah.
0: And then after I eat, I talk about, I got to blow up the spot.
1: Oh, my God. That's what you call it. Okay. Hey, but Megan Maroney, we know she loves college football, but dedicating every single one of her Saturdays. What about her shows? What is she doing? The All Access. We'll share more after Morgan Wallen.

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3: How Megan Maroney is going to be dedicating every single Saturday during college football to her Georgia Bulldogs. We'll get to it here in a minute. But first, iconic comedian, just so sad, known for his red hair and unique prop style of comedy, Carrot Top. We love him. Also a local resident here in Winter Park. You may have seen him. I know I've seen him before over at Prado on Park Ave down there. He attempted to take his own life. We know he's in the hospital recovering. He is awake. He is alert. If you know him, though, please just send lots of love and prayers. If your family or friends, we know he has so many here in the community. We know that he can need.
4: Yeah, man. This is one of those interesting ones because we do have a lot of local celebrities that have a place here or this is their main residence. You know, rumor has it, Paul McCartney over in Winter Park, you know, some of these people that you've brought up, but that gives us an opportunity to say that if you truly know these individuals, reach out to them. Compliments go a long way. There's a lot of times where sometimes people feel like they're in a dark hole. There's sometimes where people don't view themselves the way that we all see them, you know? And so people could always use that encouraging word.
3: Yeah, wrap your arms around him. He could use it. We love the Carrot Top. And Riley Green is rocking a whole new look, y'all. Fans were shocked to see him debut a clean shaven face without that signature mustache. I think he looks good. Social media over the weekend was quickly to judge, man. Some of you were all for it. Some of you were giving him such a hard time about it.
4: Man, there's some dudes like Glenn Powell. Like that dude, you could smear poop on that dude's face.
3: Exactly.
4: And women are still like, I'll deal with that.
3: Yeah. And then the voice too, speaking of Riley rocking a new look, you're gonna see him tonight. He's coaching. This is official.
4: That's
3: there with
4: great.
3: Queen Latifah. I know him and Queen Latifah. They're building just such a fun relationship. Kelly Clarkson also a part of the show. Adam Levine. So 8 o'clock tonight, his debut as the coach on The Voice. And then lastly, all my football fans, Megan Maroney, she is the new voice of SEC Nation. It's so good. So she is opening before the show starts. That is the opener you'll hear every Saturday. Of course, there she had to add a quick, like, go Dogs. That's her alma mater. So for her, SEC is major.
5: Now, the season's not halfway. It's about a quarter of the way done. They waited till now to actually announce this?
3: I think... I guess officially they did. Yes, they did. But you can catch her every Saturday morning during football season. You're up to date with the latest in the All Access. 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
24: 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I-4 East, slow past the 429-192 to Apopka Vineland Road. I-4 West, slowing down from the 417 past Lake Mary. Heads up for a crash blocking a right lane, D Road southbound at the 408. 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

0: Kobe, Chloe Slater. Are you guys ready to play a little game called the $1,000 Minute?
1: Never.
0: Now, this is where we take, I would say it's elementary trivia, all the way to PhD trivia. And you got to be able to knock these out. Hey, that's $1,000 within 60 seconds, the quickest money you'll ever make in your life.
2: Yeah, let's get this money to you. And I'm on a high coming off our night's win. Family weekend there at the Bounce House. You need to know what colors UCF reps. 844-254-9232. 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
0: Is it one color or three?
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2: Good morning.
3: Hey, who is this and where are you from?
2: Oh, my name's Kate from Groveland.
3: Hey, Groveland in the house.
4: Hi, Kate.
3: All right, Kate, so here we go. $1,000 is yours if Slater's willing to give it up.
5: Good luck.
3: But you got to answer these 10 questions in 60 seconds.
4: Kate, you don't know the answer. Say pass for me, sister. We'll come back to it at the end. Whatever you lock in first, I got to take if you're ready.
2: Okay.
4: Okay, here we go. No pressure. First question, what are UCF's colors?
2: Oh, gold and black.
4: What is 7 times 4? Math question here. From math to geography, there's 50 states. What state is known as the Sunshine State?
2: Florida.
4: Spelling question. How do you spell the word season?
2: S-E-A-S-O-N.
4: Coal Miner's Daughter, classic country song, sung by who?
2: Florida.
4: What famous 1803 land deal with France roughly doubled the geographic size of the country?
2: Pass.
4: What do people often rake up in the fall? Not here in Florida.
2: Leaves.
4: Another math question. What is 26 plus 24?
2: That would be 50.
4: Which animal has a trunk and can you make the sound of it?
3: And that's time.
5: Oh.
4: Hold
5: on, but was she able to?
4: Wait, I want to hear your sound.
3: Do it.
5: Can I do it?
4: Go ahead. Slater makes
3: I love the elephant.
4: Really good elephant noise. We got to hold on to that money, sister. But Kate, you are going out to see Tim McGraw. Have fun at that show. The only one you passed on was that history question. I was looking for the Louisiana Purchase, 1803, that land deal.
2: All right. Well, thank you so much.
1: $1,000 Minute.
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3: I still got
0: to
3: wipe some of the spit out of my eye when you did your elephant impression there.
4: Yeah, that mic is nasty.
3: Gotta
4: now.
3: Go back you and like Clorox this whole studio.
5: My daddy taught me how to do that.
4: Lovely. I'm so glad.
3: My dad taught me?
4: Yeah. Great.
3: Of all the things dad
5: he's a spitter.
3: Obi, Chloe, Slater, K92.3. Okay, good morning.
4: Good morning. I mean, speaking of your dad teaching you, you are teaching something to your daughter. She's got a very big night ahead.
3: I don't know if he's teaching her. Okay,
4: trying at least you're teaching her. Teach her.
3: You're teaching her discipline of making it. It's really the sensei who's doing the teaching, okay? Can we talk about that here in a minute?
5: Yeah.
3: Okay. Right after Kate Brown, we're talking about his little woman.

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1: Yes!
2: Mr.
1: I'm
2: America.
1: Proud to be an American, where at least I know I'm free.
0: K-92-3.

0: Gabby Barrett. K92.3, Orlando's number one for new country. You know, we had her for the All-Star Jam a long time ago, and her career really, really blossomed from there. And then she started having kids, and she was like, all right, pause. And a lot of times, that's the way it is.
1: Yeah.
0: You women, can we just say that we love y'all? Because, I mean, us guys, we can continue trucking through. But, yeah, you women. And to you women who truck through while you're pregnant.
1: We're rock stars.
0: OB, Chloe Slater, K92.3. Let's talk about your little woman, Slater, because she's got us in here talking about, when was the last time you were tested? When was the last time that you studied? That you put a lot of time and effort into training, the skills that you're about to test in front of someone, some people, an organization maybe even. And your daughter's going up and making us talk about this today.
2: Yeah. Hey, we talked about it a while ago that I helped her cheat on one of her last karate belts that she got. Sensei put me aside and said, you're no longer allowed to be in the same room when we're testing her.
0: What are you doing? You're like shadow boxing off to the side?
2: Yeah, because I was like, well, this is the move. And then she would see me in the mirror. Because usually there's more mirrors than there are, right?
0: Along with the other parents that are all in there.
2: Absolutely. So they said, you have to stand in the corner, sir. You can watch, but she can't see you from where that
1: is. It's not even like you know how to do karate anyway.
2: She has another. Yes, I am there and I study. I take every single one very seriously. Okay. So that's happening again tonight. And she's also invited into the Black Belt Club.
1: That's cool.
2: Which is a way to get me to get her to have one more karate lesson every single week. They just have her
0: money.
2: In a black robe. I know what you're doing, Sensei. Don't try
0: more
2: tricking
0: money.
2: Me.
0: She has everything it takes to be a black belt one day.
2: Yeah, and I didn't mean for her to actually know this is happening. I said, oh, I got a text message, and I had it read it to me in the car, and she was in the back seat, and she heard Sensei go, hey, we're inviting Olivia to the Black Belt Club.
0: Boom.
2: And so now that's going to be another test, test of what my bank is able to actually afford. It's going to be fun.
0: Oh, well, and you know what? That is exciting when a kid hears that either they've gotten a good grade in school or whenever they hear it, like, they can't believe it.
2: Right.
0: So I'm sorry for what's coming, but nevertheless, hey, she's up for a test today, which got us in here talking. As an adult today, when are you tested? And I'm not talking about like, oh, my kids test me every day. I'm not talking about that. You know, my employees test me. I'm talking about have you had to study for something and you actually put the effort into it?
1: Well, I was going to say, I hope Olivia continues down this and does this with the sensei and gets her belts, because for me, it was golf around her age. And that is something that's been a lifelong sport that I've played in at All-Star Jam. I haven't played in a minute, but we did a golf game backstage with our artists that are all golfers.
0: Yeah.
1: And I was like, Chloe, you better bring it. It's game on. Use your skills that you learned when you were 5 years old and chip that ball in the cup. And I did.
0: Well, and I'm so glad that you did, because Chloe did this in front of all the country artists who did not do it. So it was great to say, hey, guys, this is accomplishable.
2: Yeah, hey, and you know what? If you're not showing somebody up that makes millions of dollars, Chloe, at least you're able to do it from that, right?
0: Yeah, nice. You know, I have Slater, when was the last time? Because I've got a really interesting story when the last time I was tested. But well,
2: it was probably a drug test for me. I passed that.
0: That's
2: somehow.
0: Great.
3: Oh, my God. Obi, Chloe, and Slater.
0: Okay, so here, I'll share my story just really fast, okay? But my story was being tested to speak in front of a bunch of people to present the topic. I did not know, though, that the other people that were presenting, they had slides they had presentations. So, I was tested on my pure improv and the ability to kind of be passionate. And I was like, oh, Lord, thank you for making me this short little passion, fiery little guy.
2: What'd you do? You make out with everybody in there?
3: How would you like 5 chances every weekday to win $1,000?
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5: This traffic update is sponsored by Taco Bell. I-4 West slowing down from the 417 past Lake Mary. Eastbound delays from 192 past Apopka Vineland Road. You're up to speed on the beach line, the 429 and the 417. Heads up for a crash blocking a right lane, Dean Road southbound at the 408. The Crispy Chicken Crunchwrap Slider is back, this time with Hidden Valley Diablo Ranch inside at participating U.S. Taco Bell locations for a limited time only and while supplies last. That's traffic. I'm Dory Don.
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0: What's up, family? It's Obi. And I think we can all agree that nobody leaves their home planning to be in a car accident. And it happens always at the worst time. And that's exactly the time that you need someone you can trust and rely on. And if there's any moment in time that you need the guy on your side, waste no time calling attorney Dan Newlin. It's just common sense. In a wreck and need a check, there's only three words you need to know. And that's attorney Dan Newlin. I mean, a car accident, one of the most inconvenient things that can happen to us as humans. And attorney Dan Newlin delivers. Always has and always will. All right, you know, we were just talking about being tested because Slater's daughter's going up for her belt testing tonight at karate.
1: Woohoo!
0: But we've got an interesting thing to put in your court, all right? It's Obi Chloe Slater here at Kid 92.3, where if you're somebody who's over the age of 40, okay, hands in the air. If you're over the age of 40, imagine going back to college. Now, if you're somebody who's under 40, imagine somebody over 40 going back to college.
1: Imagine putting your body through the test at over 40 years old going back to college. Drinking, partying like you were, doing all those physical activities that you know those youngins can do.
0: Okay, we have somebody who's doing it at 48.
1: Crazy.
0: And it's interesting. We'll talk about it after Russell Dickerson.

0: and click open mic.
1: Hey guys, my name's Jason. I'm a bartender. I love listening to your show, but I work nights, so I can't listen to your show in the morning. So thank God you guys have a podcast I can listen to later.

0: That is K92.3 Music. It's Obi, Chloe, Slater. We were just talking about being tested. What do you do as an adult that, you know, requires you either to get recertified, you know, any sort of testing in your life? You said a drug test, which is hilarious. But what we're talking about now is a dude who is over 40 that he's definitely testing not only his marriage, his physical limitations, but he's testing his brain too, going up against all these college kids.
1: Yeah, this is a crazy story over the weekend. 48-year-old father of three, his name is Justin, just made his college football debut. He is a defensive lineman for San Jose City College out in California. He said he dreamed to play in college football back in the day. Injuries kept him from ever seeing the field. He decided to go back to school, and when the time came around to try out for football season, he asked his kids, he's like, what do you think about dad just seeing what he could do
0: shot
1: out there?
0: Shot a shot.
1: And his boys were like, go for it, dad. That's right. Crazy to me.
0: 48 years old, though. I mean, you know, I can imagine if you go back for courses, right? Like, there are a lot of people who you want to pursue a dream that just because you had kids young.
1: Yeah.
0: Whatever it was, that came in and just kind of derailed your system. Now he gets to go back and do this. But, I mean, man, there's just so many things that once somebody told me, once you turn 40, you're going to start to feel certain things in your body. And damn, they were right. Like the day that I turned 40, I started to feel my body be like, hey, am I expiring?
2: Yeah. The answer is yes. Okay. That's it. We start to decay.
0: I mean, we all are, right?
2: But yeah, think about it. I want to talk to his insurance company. You think he took out a life insurance policy? So that way he knows maybe there's a bit of a scam going on and that's what he's doing. Because when you become a parent, Obi, what do? You give up your dreams so that way your kids can have theirs. That's what you're supposed to do. You're supposed to back burner everything that you care about and put it into your kids.
0: I mean, I'm sure there's somebody listening right now that they're like, that's not the way it's supposed to be. That's what a lot of people do. You said, how many kids does he have?
1: He has three kids. And my whole thing is, it's not like he's like playing quarterback like Tom Brady was at almost 50. He's a defensive lineman. Like, he gets the crap beat out of him.
0: You get hit all the time.
1: I mean, and 48 years old, he said his biggest fear is getting hurt. Granted, so far, knock on wood, beginning of football season. But here he is talking more about it.
3: A lot of guys call me Mr. Buzzard.
4: Just got home from practice and a little banged up.
3: I mean, I'm just sprinting all the time, so my hamstrings are on fire. The pro list was super long. The con list was, what if I got hurt?
0: Mm-hmm. Yeah, okay.
1: 48 years old going up against these 20-year-olds.
0: I will say this, though. To those 20-year-olds, I mean, it really does give them an opportunity to look at a guy. Yeah, he probably gets to, you know, I wonder if he's older than the coach. Because imagine he gets to almost be like a pseudo coach on the field with them, share some of those really great, you know, nuggets of wisdom that he's learned along the way. Yeah. Didn't you say that he was also a pastor?
1: He is. He's also a pastor. This man does a lot.
2: The heck? Right. For sure. He needs to get close to God after what he's going through every week.
1: God bless him.
0: Yeah, man. What a great story. But there you go. That kind of proves again that if you're somebody who you're a little older, don't let your kids get in the way because you can still achieve that dream.
1: Yeah. As Megan Maroney, we know she loves college football, speaking of football, but to actually join a team dedicating every Saturday, what is she doing? We'll share more coming up in the All Access.
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15: 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A right lane blocked with a crash. 408 eastbound at Orange Blossom Trail causing backups to Pine Hills Road. 408 westbound stop and go from Goldenrod Road to I-4. I-4 west slow from the 417 past Lake Mary. Eastbound delays from 192 to Apopka Vineland Road. 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Grab your phone and text the word TRUST right now to 20129. That's TRUST to 20129. That's traffic. I'm Dory Don.
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3: I'm Channel 9 meteorologist Cassandra Crimi tracking abundant moisture still in place. This means our rain chances elevated again today. A good 50% chance for widely scattered showers and storms with a high of 89 degrees in Orlando. We'll have the drying skies and a low of 73 through the overnight. From Channel 9 Eyewitness News and meteorologist Cassandra Crimi.
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0: Strip club, yeah. Dollar bills.
4: Okay, she's just a lingerie model. 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
2: Megan Maroney dedicating every Saturday to college football. What she's doing here in a minute. But first, just so sad. Iconic comedian, known for his red hair, unique prop style of comedy. We love him. Carrot Top. Local resident right here in Winter Park. You may have seen him before down on Park Ave. I know I've seen him down there before. He has attempted to take his own life. We know he's in the hospital recovering. He is awake. He is alert. If you know him, though, he has lots of friends and family that live right here in Central Florida.
3: Yeah,
2: please reach out to him and just let's wrap our arms around him.
3: Well, you know what's interesting is that so I know that we're talking about celebrities. You know, there's that person in the cubicle next to you that you don't know what they're going through.
2: Exactly.
3: They may be a little erratic sometimes, but you don't know what they're going through, because here we are. I'm looking at Carrot Top and I'm like, man, you know, this dude just had a few residencies, and of course, under all that glitter and glam, we don't know what's going on. So if you do know him, and again, like you said, Chloe, a lot of our locals here know him. You bump into him all the time. Give that dude some words of encouragement.
2: Absolutely. Sending lots of love and prayers to him. And Riley Greene is rocking a whole new look. Fans were shocked to see him shave his mustache. So if you see him tonight on The Voice, maybe a little bit differently, as he is one of the coaches getting rid of that signature mustache. And The Voice, again, opens up tonight, 8 o'clock. And Riley Greene making his debut alongside Queen Latifah, Adam Levine, Kelly Clarkson. They shared this video all performing together before the big night.
4: He said, do me a favor, son, won't stay, keep my Annalie company. Take a load off, man. Take a load.
3: Yeah, you know, I wonder who directed the shaving of the mustache. Mm. You know, I wonder if the producers loved him for it. Back in the day, you wouldn't know this, Chloe, but Tom Selleck, back in the day, was a huge heartthrob because of his mustache.
2: Right. Okay.
3: So I'm wondering if he accidentally nicked it, like some of us guys can do, of a sudden you show up to the set and everybody's like, what happened?
5: Those are always my favorite stories. Obi comes with different facial hair, and we're what'd you do? You fall asleep when you shave it again?
3: I nicked this side a little too much to the right, so that's gosh. It all comes off.
2: That's funny. But again, tonight, The Voice, we can't wait to see Riley Greene as a coach. And then lastly, all my football fans, Megan Maroney, she is the new voice of SEC Nation. Saturday they're opening up SEC Nation. When the show starts, you know, she does a quick little Go Dogs in there. Obviously, that's to her alma mater. She knows the SEC well. Yeah, I'm excited. It's fun. You got Lainey Wilson. She was on College Game Day. Now you've got Megan Maroney on SEC Nation. You got Shaboozy doing Thursday Night Football. Like, all of our country artists, they are in it this football season. You're up to date with the latest. Oh, I forgot about Carrie, too. Sunday Night Football, her as well. Look at that. You're up to date with the latest in the All Access. 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
1: 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A right lane block with a crash, 408 eastbound at Orange Blossom Trail, causing stop and go delays from Kirkman. 408 westbound, you're slow from Goldenrod Road to I-4. A crash, Dean Road southbound at the 408. I-4 west delays past Lake Mary. Eastbound slow from 192 past to Popkevin the Road. 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I'm Dory Don.
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4: Okay, there is somebody that you spent a ton this weekend doing whatever it is that you do, you know what I mean? Maybe you threw a party for somebody. Maybe you spent it on some really silly things. Nevertheless, can we replenish your bank account?
2: Yeah, Queen, Q-U-E-E-N. That is your keyword this morning, Queen.
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0: Get that money in your wallet again. Okay, there's people checking in with us right now that you're like, whoa. I didn't catch the keyword.
1: Yeah.
0: It's K92.3. 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
1: It's a royal keyword. 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
2: Yeah, you got a few minutes to enter Queen there. Again, that money is all yours. 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Find out. Old Dominion.

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1: Brought to you by attorney Dan Newlin. In a wreck, need a check, Google.
2: Good morning, man. It's good to be talking to you, and thank you for trusting us with your story.
3: Good morning. Thanks for giving us a shot. I hope you can help me out.
2: Yeah, okay, so why don't we start at the beginning?
3: Well, I met Natalie at church service. I'm sort of new to the area, and I thought it'd be a good way to...
4: Said, hey, you want to meet a good woman, you gotta go to church.
2: Yeah, you want to assemble some great friendships? Yeah, I think it's a great spot.
5: Good, wholesome woman.
4: How good is Natalie, Obi, and you, Chloe, if he's not getting a call back?
5: I mean, it's true. She could have at least responded. Okay, what else is going on?
3: Well, it seemed to be a great way to meet someone. She was super sweet. We went out for a little midday picnic, and I haven't heard back from her.
5: Oh, you took her on a picnic?
3: Yes.
2: Hey, man, forgive me for saying this, but that may be a little cheesy, bro. Like, I mean, you know, picnic.
3: Really?
4: Going out.
2: I mean, I don't know if girls are into
4: that
2: these days.
4: What are you, Winnie the Pooh? He loves picnics.
2: Oh, honey.
5: All right, guys, stop.
4: Sorry.
5: It's not
4: Winnie the Pooh.
2: Oh,
4: Phil,
2: no. We're going to try to help you out, bro.
4: Did you hear from her after the date?
3: I said, let me know when you get home safe or whatever, and seemed to have a nice time, but then nothing.
5: Yeah. Okay.
2: All right, buddy. Well, listen, all we're going to do here is try to get the both of you talking, right?
3: All right.

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2: We've been chatting with Phil this morning, met Natalie at church. Natalie's my best friend, so I'm a little biased that I think all Natalie's are great gals. Oh,
3: yeah. Not this Natalie. You have another Natalie.
2: You don't know. No, not this Natalie. I have a different Natalie who's married. But they met at several different Bible studies. I know he ended up going over to pick her up, which I think is very gentlemanlike for their date. Let's call her and get her side of what happened.
4: Hello?
5: Yeah, Natalie, please.
4: This is Natalie.
5: Hey, all right. So it's Obi, Chloe, hey. Slater. And thank you for picking up so quickly. I don't know if we caught you at a bad time, but it's the morning show for K92.3. And you went out on a date with this dude. We're trying to get you two back together again.
4: I don't know if I want to be on your show.
6: Totally cool. Oh, so many people don't, but
5: so many people.
6: It'll be really quick.
4: Catching me off guard.
6: Listen, we know you're busy in the morning. We're just trying to get answers of what he did wrong. This guy Phil called us. He really liked you.
4: Oh yeah, Phil. Okay.
2: Oh boy.
4: That guy is a sicko.
2: So you know who he is then?
4: I don't think I want to air this out on public here using my name.
5: Hey, wait a minute. Did you call him a sicko?
4: He is a sicko.
5: What did he do? Because we have a responsibility to you to make sure that you're safe.
4: It's not that kind of thing.
5: Okay.
4: I'm not sure if I want to talk about this on the air.
2: Did he say something inappropriate?
4: I caught him on camera.
2: Doing what?
4: Okay. I went on a date with him. When I got back, there was something nasty in my couch. I didn't notice it till the next day. And I'm like, what the heck is this? It was a paper towel. And I'm not even going to say what it had on it. It had poop on it. Okay.
2: Are you kidding me?
6: And this
2: was
6: in your house?
4: In my couch. I live alone. So I'm like, what the heck's going on? This is disgusting. And so this sicko, I find out he has wiped his butt through my camera. He wiped his butt and he shoved it in my camera.
5: Wait a minute. So you have a camera in the house?
4: I keep cameras in my house, yeah.
2: Wait, how are you not reacting like I am? That's disgusting.
5: No. Of course.
6: I've never shoved it in somebody else's couch, but my own couch.
4: I couldn't believe it. It got on my couch. He proceeds like nothing's happened because we went to have a picnic. Who knows if he even washed his hands? This guy is disgusting. I don't know what to say about him. He's just a sicko. I'm not going to talk to him again.
2: I wouldn't either. Honestly.
6: We just talked to him. He didn't sound like a sicko to us.
5: He didn't. And I know you didn't want to talk to him again. So why don't we just do this because we want to be right by you. We've got him on the line.
4: Oh.
7: Yeah. So, you have a camera in your home? What do you mean?
4: That's what you're going to try to focus on right now? I think that's a little more normal than shoving a poop rag into somebody's couch.
5: What happened?
7: Oh, okay, I can explain. Because you took a little while getting ready. We said we'd meet at a certain time and still had to do makeup and things like that. And I was waiting on the couch for a little while. And I trusted a fart.
2: So you pooped your pants.
6: No, he trusted a foot. They're two different things.
2: No, pooped his pants.
5: But he was confident. That's what happens when you overtrust the fart.
6: Right. Yeah. When you're a confident man, you think you can control it.
2: What is wrong with you guys?
5: Listen, that happens.
4: I don't even know what you guys are talking about, but I'm not in for this conversation.
5: So it's like a shark. Those are not plants.
6: Also, if you're nervous, could actually hurt your tummy.
7: Yes. There was a napkin, and I thought, I got to do something about
2: it. Why did you shove it in the couch?
7: Well, you know, after all that time in the bathroom getting ready, of course she comes out at that moment. And what else am I going to do?
6: You shove it in the couch.
5: Wow.
6: I would have tried after the date to get back in there to remove it.
7: I truly, at that point, I kind of forgot about it.
5: Man, okay.
6: Well, how many times has this happened?
5: Hey, this is innocent. This is innocent.
2: This is innocent?
5: Yes, let's get you guys on another date.
2: No.
5: I mean,
6: he came clean.
2: No, I'll say no for you, girlfriend. No chance. No,
5: he left dirty.
6: No, he left dirty.
5: He left dirty. He may have come clean, but he left dirty.
4: I mean, it would have been one thing if I had never found the rag, but we're way past.
2: Yeah, we have no return.
4: I cannot unsee this.
1: Second date update.
0: Did you miss it? Catch the latest drama on the K-82-3 app.
5: Man, I don't even know what to say about that one.
2: but listen,
5: for a lot of people, like, that has happened. For somebody right now driving in their car, they're hoping it doesn't happen on the way to work because now you got some problem.
6: I would have broke into her house and taken it out because then she wouldn't have looked at the camera.
5: Yeah, but what if the date is so fantastic? Like he said, you just completely forgot that you did that.
2: The fact that you men think that's okay, that's what's mind-blowing to me. You don't even think twice about doing it.
5: Emergency.
2: I would run outside.
5: Oh, yeah. Okay. Look like a, like,
6: there was
5: like
6: no
5: a
6: time.
5: Real
6: yeah.
5: weirdo.
6: Go outside. You get arrested for public nudity.
5: All right. So it's Obi Chloe Slater, K92.3. One thing that woman did have in her house, which I think would make a beautiful discussion. You listening right now, cameras in your home. Okay, I think cameras outside of the home. I think that's pretty regular. There's a security team right now that's listening right now that's like, yeah, but the cameras in the home, do you like them? How do you feel about them? You may already have them and not even know it.
2: Cameras throughout the entire house or just the living spaces, like the bedrooms too? That's creepy.
6: And who's watching those cameras?
2: Seriously.
5: Okay. Man, this is a tough onion to unlayer right here next. It's K92.3.

0: This is K92.3, Orlando's number one for new country. Hey, listen, if you're sad because you didn't get your Garth Brooks tickets, that's okay because we got them again this week. Now, in the 9 o'clock hour, it's going to be a little different, all right? So here in like another 15 minutes, we're going to explain because you're going to have to know that Garth Brooks lyric. For those of you who love him, that is no problem at all. But let's get to the conversation that second date update. It really stirred up here in the studio. So I'm sure you're probably thinking about this right now. In your own home, do you have cameras? Mm. Okay, we know about the cameras around the perimeter of the house. Some of y'all have nanny cameras. And the way that they're making nanny cameras today, I mean, the teddy bears, the outlets, the mirror cameras, things that you can put around the house. Which, by the way, if you're getting these things for your nanny purposes to have, you know, an eye over the person who's watching over your kid, just remember some of these things could be at your Airbnb.
1: Right. And also you could get busted if you don't tell the nanny that these cameras are around. You can get arrested. You know
0: that? See, I didn't know that. So what about, see, I'll have to do my research, but like we have a baby monitor. If that baby, I would assume that nanny knows you're on camera. It's right there.
2: Well, if they're obvious, right? If they're obvious, that nanny knows that they're being recorded. And I think that's important if you've got kids, letting that person know you turn them on when they're being babysat. But I do not love, and I know I'm not the traditional person here, I don't love cameras inside the home. I'm all for security cameras. The perimeter of the house, fine. Inside my home, I don't know. I just feel like the big brother's watching. Even though a lot of us use it for safety reasons, they can hear everything. Mm. They watch every movement. I'll be honest. There's a lot of the times I run around the house naked to pop over to the dryer to grab a pair of jeans or one of my shirts or something. I just don't want myself on camera like that.
1: Yeah. Why does big brother always have a neck beard? Why is that a thing? Always.
2: Just my opinion, though. But I know, Obi, for you, you guys have cameras in the house, and that's understandable with kids.
0: Yeah. Well, I mean, you know, there is a sense of we want evidence of what's happened in the house, especially, you know, when cleaners come over or I mean, for crying out loud, yes, when you've got four or five kids mm-hmm. in the house running around at all times and something goes broken, you want to know, all right, who did this?
2: Right.
0: But we've also got an AI system that kind of reminds us of tasks. So this AI system that's plugged into my house, and I just admitted this off the air to these two. I said, damn, I haven't checked on that thing in a long time. Mm. And that thing's been plugged in for months, just recording. But anyways, this AI system, it reminds you to do things like, hey, you've been sitting on the couch for freaking 3 hours. Time for you to do a workout or go take the dog for a walk. Or these dishes have been sitting in the sink for the past 2 days. It's time for you, whatever it is. So we're being recorded all the time.
2: Does it make you nervous?
0: You know, the way that the government is and the things that want to find us, the way that they're able to peer into our Wi-Fi signal, the way that they're able to peer into things like, Chloe, you admitted that you have an Alexa.
2: I do. I have an Alexa. And she has a camera, but I have her camera off.
0: Okay. I have a Google Home. Our camera is very much on, but these things are listening.
2: Yeah, you're right.
0: They know the proximity of how far you are away from their systems. And
1: yeah, you don't think, what do you got, a little post-it note over your Alexa camera? you don't think your Alexa can't just go and blow it up as that way it can see you?
3: Obi, Chloe, and Slater.
2: Technology nowadays.
0: Oh, man. You know, and it's inevitable. It's coming, guys.
2: It is.
0: You know what else is coming? Your tickets to Garth Brooks. The thing is, though, this week we changed it up. Like, last week it was all super simple, man. Just be calling number 9 in the 9 o'clock hour. But this time, we're going to go ahead and we're going to hook it up nice.
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6: This traffic update is sponsored by Macy's. A couple crashes eastbound on the 408, one at OBT blocking a right lane, another blocking both shoulders at the Pine Hills E-Pass Toll Plaza. 408 westbound stop and go from Cimarron Boulevard to I-4. I-4 west delays past Lake Mary, eastbound slow past Apopka Vineland. 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That's traffic. traffic. I'm Dory Don.
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0: Hey man, so I don't know if you know about the biggest artist of country music, one of our biggest icons in music, period, to be making his way over here this weekend. It's going to be amazing to see the man, Garth Brooks.
2: Oh, yeah, that guy that sold out 3 shows this weekend in a matter of seconds every single time. And we know so many of you that still want to get to the show, and we've got a fun way how you're going to be winning.
1: Nearly impossible for what we got up our sleeve.
2: Is it, though? If you're a big Garth Brooks fan, it shouldn't be.
0: Piece of cake. Talk about it next.

0: Jelly Roll on K92.3, Orlando's number one for new country. All right, we're trying to get you to Garth. Now, notoriously, for over all the years, man, you guys are probably tired of me saying this. But anyways, I like to say it just because it's like a school, just kind of harking on what they've done well. And so here we are. We've got a great relationship with Garth Brooks. Every single time he comes into town, he utilizes K92.3. We've got three shows, y'all. He sold them all out. And of course, we're your bridge to getting you to Garth. Now, we did it all last week. And we did it with the roll call. Mm-hmm. Y'all had to give us your names. And then we shouted out about 10, a bunch of them. And then you had to call us back.
1: Yeah, but this time we are going to have you finish the song lyric, Garth Brooks' songs. Now, we're not going to pick like the big ones that everybody knows and loves, because we want to know our true Garth fans, because you deserve to go to the show. These are going to be songs that aren't as big.
2: Yeah, yeah. Today you got to be true coconuts to be able to get this.
1: Ah, good tease right there on what you're doing.
0: Go ahead, Chloe. You can let them know, because at 9 o'clock, listen, you still got to be calling them 9, and then you got to be able to finish the lyric.
1: Yeah, so I'll go ahead and tell you the song we're picking today is 2 Pina Coladas. Okay, you do need to know that for 9 o'clock. Now I want you to be able to sing the song with Garth Brooks. You're not just going to say the lyrics. You need to be able to sing them. So that is coming up at 9 o'clock, those Garth tickets.
2: And you got to sing it better than Chloe, which is the easiest task you possibly
1: can.
3: Obi, Chloe, and Slater.
0: Hey, by the way, that's going to be for the rest of the week, too, that you will get that song day. You'll have to finish the lyric if you want to see Garth Brooks this weekend.
1: Yes, as Megan Maroney, we know she loves college football, but to actually join a team and dedicating every single Saturday, what she's up to, the All Access in minutes.
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11: 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A right shoulder crash on the beach line westbound at Innovation Way. 408 eastbound, a crash at OBT. And at the Pine Hills E-Pass Toll Plaza, blocking a right shoulder. I-4 east, stop and go from 192 pass to Popka Vineland Road. 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That's traffic. I'm Dory Don.
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1: I'm Channel 9 meteorologist Cassandra Crimi tracking abundant moisture still in place. This means our rain chances elevated again today. A good 50% chance for widely scattered showers and storms with a high of 89 degrees in Orlando. We'll have the drying skies and a low of 73 through the overnight. From Channel 9 Eyewitness News and meteorologist Cassandra Crimi.
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3: How Megan Maroney is going to be dedicating every single Saturday during college football to her Georgia Bulldogs. We'll get to it here in a minute. But first, iconic comedian, just so sad, known for his red hair and unique prop style of comedy, Carrot Top. We love him. Also a local resident here in Winter Park. You may have seen him. I know I've seen him before over at Prado on Park Ave down there. He attempted to take his own life. We know he's in the hospital, recovering. He is awake. He is alert. If you know him, though, please just send lots of love and prayers. If you're family or friends, we know he has so many here in the community. We know that he can need.
4: Yeah,
3: man,
4: this is one of those interesting ones because we do have a lot of local celebrities that have a place here or this is their main residence. You know, rumor has it, Paul McCartney over in Winter Park, you know, some of these people that you've brought up, but that gives us an opportunity to say that if you truly know these individuals, reach out to them. Compliments
3: Absolutely.
4: Go a long way. There's a lot of times where sometimes people feel like they're in a dark hole. There's sometimes where people don't view themselves the way that we all see them, you know? And so people could always use that encouraging word.
3: Yeah, wrap your arms around him. He could use it. We love Carrot Top. And Riley Green is rocking a whole new look, y'all. Fans were shocked to see him debut a clean-shaven

0: face without that signature mustache. I think he looks good. Social media over the weekend was quickly to judge, man. Some of you were all for it. Some of you were giving him such a hard time about it.
1: Man, there's some dudes like Glenn Powell. Like that dude, you could smear poop on that dude's face.
0: Exactly.
1: And women are still like, I'll deal with that.
0: Yeah. And then the voice too. Speaking of Riley, rocking a new look. You're going to see him tonight. He's coaching. This is official.
1: That's
0: there with
1: great.
0: Queen Latifah. I know him and Queen Latifah. They're building just such a fun relationship. Kelly Clarkson, also a part of the show. Adam Levine. So 8 o'clock tonight, his debut as the coach on The Voice. And then lastly, all my football fans, Megan Maroney. She is the new voice of SEC Nation. Dallas Nation. It's so good. So she is opening before the show starts. That is the opener you'll hear every Saturday. Of course, there she had to add a quick, like, go Dogs. That's her alma mater. So for her, SEC is major.
2: Now, the season's not halfway. It's about a quarter of the way done. They waited till now to actually announce this?
0: I think... I guess officially they did. Yes, they did. But you can catch her every Saturday morning during football season. You're up to date with the latest in the All Access. Don't forget to check out more there on our Instagram at Kent923 Orlando.
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0: still breathe.
1: That is Megan Maroney on K92.3. By the way, great story that Chloe just had about Megan Maroney joining college football. So on Saturday mornings, that's going to be the girl that you're going to hear.
2: Yeah, we love her. SEC Nation.
1: Okay, so we're about to give you these Garth Brooks tickets, but you've got to guess the lyric. All right, we're about to play for you a portion of Pina Colada. All right, this is two Pina Coladas, which, by the way, we told you at 8:30. That this is the song that we'd be playing. I think it would be cool if we do that for the rest of the week.
2: Let's do it.
1: All right, so you'll come here about 8:35. We'll go ahead and we'll tell you what song it is that we're going to go ahead and play. But now you have to guess this lyric. All right, you ready?
2: Go for it.

0: You got to finish it. Finish that lyric.
1: That's it.
0: That's it. That's all you're
2: getting. That's a little portion
0: right there. All right. 844-254-9232. We are looking for, I'd say, what, about like six letters? Six words after that?
2: Yeah.
0: Six words, not letters. Six words.

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1: 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All we need, y'all, is one picture.
2: One.
1: One picture.
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3: This is Cheyenne. I'm from Davenport, Florida.
2: Okay, good thing. So you have to guess the lyric to get the Garth Brooks tickets.
4: Should we give it to her one more time, Obi?
3: Oh, my God.

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1: Oh, whoa.
2: You could have kept going. She's finishing, that was great.
3: She's finishing the track.
0: I will sing you the whole entire song.
3: You deserve to be there. Congratulations.
1: Yeah please don't finish it.
2: You're going to see Garth Brooks on Saturday.
0: I am the biggest Garth Brooks fan. I saw him when I was 10. I'm almost 40 now. I'm thank you guys. I've never called a radio station in my life.
3: You called the right one.
0: Oh my god, thank you guys. I'm late for work just to like go.

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2: I shut it off, I immediately wake up. I brush my teeth on the toilet, and then I do my business.
1: That's lovely. So that's disgusting.
3: Hold on, wait a minute.
1: It's actually crusty.
3: I think we just got a new topic.
1: We're so good. K-92-3.

0: Obi, Chloe, and Slater.
1: If your partner culturally is from a completely different background,
2: yeah, I married a white woman. I'm Puerto Rican.
3: Did you ever think that you'd marry a white woman?
2: No.
3: Yeah.
2: But I knew I wasn't going to marry a Spanish woman, too, because Spanish girls are crazy.
0: K92 3.

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1: Oh, but we're following a little girl. She's a hero who made it her goal to rescue animals. Anywhere her mama would take her, they were picking up a little baby.
2: I hope it wasn't the one with rabies.
1: Oh,
2: right? Rabies filtered in.
1: Slater's doing the right thing. It's coming up next.

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1: Doing the right thing.
2: How many times do we clean things out in our house and just toss it? We're like, nah, nobody's going to want this, right? Yeah. We do it all the time.
3: Garage sale.
2: Mm-hmm. Well, this story makes you stop and think twice before you throw it away because a 12-year-old little girl, her name is Sadie, she has rescued over 100 stuffed animals from thrift stores in her local community. She'll go in with her mama. She buys them. She'll come home. She cleans them and then repairs them by hand. So if they need like some stitching done, a new piece of fabric put on one of them, and then ends up donating them. They look brand new to children who have lost their homes in fires.
3: Wow. Okay.
2: Yeah. She was inspired earlier this summer. Supplies, they began running low. She's in North Carolina. There were a ton of fires. There was an increase in home fires in North Carolina, and she wanted to do something about it. And so her mama, I want to also shout her out because she's the one that takes her all over to these thrift stores to find these stuffed animals.
3: Yeah, well, and that behavior of hers must come from somewhere, right? Mm-hmm. She must have seen mom and dad be gracious or grateful to somebody else. And anyways, for her to be taking care of these kids and for her to have a care for kids that have lost their homes in fires, I think about Oliver sometimes. He watches something on YouTube mm-hmm. and he becomes hooked and he's like, hey, we have to help these people out.
2: Aww.
3: And sometimes I look at him and I'm like, they're fine, bro. They're going to be just fine. But for the parents that look at their kids and say, you know what? Let's go ahead. Mm-hmm. Let's go on this journey together and let's do this. Like, I have an admiration for those parents.
2: Absolutely. And she, you know, she hopes her story inspires other young people to help their own people in their community, too. And she's so cute posing with all these lovies.
4: It's so easy, too, to just like stop. Because almost every single mini mall has some sort right in their plaza. They got like some thrift store that you can go there.
2: It's true. You're right. And also, stuffed animals, like new ones, they're expensive these days. So, really sweet what she is doing there. Again, our girl Sadie.
3: Does she have a website or something?
2: No, it's just on through the Red Cross. Through the Red Cross in North Carolina. You can check it out there on their Instagram. They're highlighting her for doing the right thing.
0: Doing the right thing. Brought to you by
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0: McBride, the legend. You know, speaking of legends, we just had you guess the Garth lyric. We're going to do that in the 9 o'clock hour every day this week, all right? So please make sure that you're aware of that.
1: Yeah, and hey, it is also the last day of summer, so enjoy today. 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
24: I'm Channel 9 meteorologist Cassandra Crimi, tracking abundant moisture still in place. This means our rain chances elevated again today. A good 50% chance for widely scattered showers and storms with a high of 89 degrees in Orlando. We'll have the drying skies and a low of 73 through the

0: 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From Channel 9 Eyewitness News and meteorologist Cassandra Crimi.
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8: Hi, this is attorney Dan Newland. In a wreck and need a check? 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I've recovered billions of dollars for accident victims.
9: Say what?
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call you darling. K92.3 Orlando's number one for new country. She wasn't choosing Texas over the weekend. She was choosing Florida. Ella Langley in Jacksonville. Sold out show. ViStar Veterans Memorial Arena performing Dandelion. You want to see the up close video of her on stage? Right there. K92.3's Instagram.

busy. A lot of unnecessary meetings at work on a Monday, right? Well, I just wanted to give you a heads up about this time next hour. Set a reminder in your phone for about an hour from now. Little Big Town going to be at Dr. Phillips Center this Friday night. I got some tickets for you. K&ID.

know Luke Combs? He was never on The Voice. He auditioned, but he didn't even make it to be a contestant because they told him that you got a great voice, but you'd be boring on TV. 27 number ones later, I think Luke got the last laugh, right? It's K92.3. It's Jay. Speaking of The Voice, Riley Green going to be making his coaching debut tonight, 8 o'clock, NBC, season 30 of The Voice with your...

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0: 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David won a grand.
1: No way.
0: Yes, sir. $1,000, man.
1: Awesome. Thank you very much.
0: You're welcome. $1,000. Any plans? What you going to spend it on?
1: No, I don't, but I'm sure me and the wife will enjoy it.
0: Well, enjoy that grand, and we're going to do it again. 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

right, K-Nation, y'all know that Garth Brooks is going to be here this weekend for shows Friday, Saturday, and Sunday. 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That is us, K92.3. If you follow us on Instagram, go look at that picture of Garth. 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

zone. Well, she just tied the record for the most CMA nominations in a single year by a female artist. Do you know who it is? Yep, Ella Langley. She has nominations for Entertainer of the Year, Female Vocalist of the Year, and she just performed in front of a sold-out show in Jacksonville. It's Loving Life Again, K92.3.

some free concert tickets for you for this Friday night. Some last chance tickets. It's K92.3. It's Jay. Yeah, Little Big Town's going to be here at the Dr. Phillips Center coming up Friday night. And I will have free tickets for you. Your chance to win those before 11:45 on K92.3.

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Jody Johnson, Carrie Underwood on K92.3. If you're a fan of Carrie Underwood, you like watching her on TV on American Idol along with Luke Bryan. Well, American Idol is going to look a little bit different this year for its upcoming 25th season. They're moving. They're leaving L.A. They're coming to Georgia. So there's not going to be Hollywood Week anymore. It's going to be, I guess you're going to call it Atlanta Week now.

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tickets. You got plans Friday night? Can we make some for you? It's K92.3. It's Jay, Little Big Town. Going to be at the Dr. Phillips Center. What a cool venue to see Little Big Town. You want to go to the show? I got tickets for you right now if you're caller number 9-844-254-9232.

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0: Little Big Town going to be here in Orlando Friday night. And K92.3's got your last chance tickets. Hi, who's this?
1: Hey, this is Destiny.
0: Destiny, you got plans Friday night?
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0: You going to be at Dr. Phillips Center seeing Little Big Town on that pontoon.
1: Oh, my God.
0: Congratulations.
1: Thank you.
0: You are welcome. Yeah, Little Big Town going to be at the Dr. Phillips Center coming up Friday night. And you got your tickets, Destiny. Enjoy the show from K92.3.
1: Thank you so much.
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Well, that is Hardy, and we know that Hardy writes a lot of songs for a lot of other artists. Well, rumors are that Hardy is spending some time in the studio with this guy, Kane Brown. When asked about it, extremely vague, said, yeah, working on some stuff with him. We'll see if we get to release.

92.3 Orlando's number one for new country. Tomorrow, officially the first day of fall. Usually doesn't mean anything for us in Central Florida as far as weather goes, but just kind of peeking ahead this weekend. No 90s, rain chances go down, and it looks like the humidity goes down too, so it might be some great weather to get outside.

K92.3, Orlando's number one for new country. Well, if you watch some college football over the weekend and you're an SEC fan, chances are you heard a very popular artist that we play on K92.3. Who that is doing a theme song. Plus, Riley Green going to be on your TV tonight making his coaching debut on The Voice. More on that, All Access with Chloe. It's coming up next.

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2: It's Chloe with the All Access. Megan Maroney, we know she loves college football, but dedicating every Saturday, what she's doing here in a minute. But first, Riley Green rocking a whole new look, y'all. Fans were shocked to see him debut a clean shaven face without that signature mustache. I know social media was quickly divided. Some of you loved it. Some of you miss the stash. The good thing is it's hair, so you know it'll grow back. And speaking of Riley Green, the voice opens tonight. He is making his debut as a coach, and tomorrow it'll air on Peacock. Riley alongside Queen Latifah, Adam Levine, Kelly Clarkson, and they share this video performing together. You said the door-

0: So she'll be opening before the show starts. And of course, she had to add a quick note into there to our alma mater, Go Dogs. And you can catch it every Saturday morning during football season. You're up to date with the latest in the All Access. Don't forget to check out more there on our Instagram at Kennedy23 Orlando.
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Orlando's number one for new country. There are some rumors that tonight when Riley Greene is on your TV on The Voice, 30th season premiere tonight, Riley Greene, one of your new coaches, that apparently he's going to look a little bit different. There's rumors going around that he has shaved off his mustache. A lot of people are not going to be happy, so we'll have to wait until tonight to find out.

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We got gators, we got bears, we got water moccasins. Why do we have to be chosen to have love bugs, too? It's funny seeing tourist posts. Anybody tell me what these bugs are and do they sting? No, they don't sting. They're just annoying. No need.

Chris Young on K92.3, one of our artists that we had on our stage at K92.3's All-Star Jam this year. But behind the stage, backstage, Chloe was challenging all of our artists to a little chipping contest, a little golf contest. You know, Chloe played in college at UCF. This guy, Zach John King, participated too. Who is the better golfer, Zach John King or Chloe? You can see the video, K92.3Orlando.com.

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Muffins that little bitty orange juice over this. It's K92.3. It's Jay. Your newest favorite food has arrived. I say that sarcastically. Hot honey flavored Spam, hitting grocery store shelves as a new permanent flavor. They say it brings a sweet and spicy twist to the classic canned meat. You lost me at canned.

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Tim McGraw is going to be in Central Florida this Friday night. And K92.3's got your tickets. Yep. 7:10 all this week with Obi, Chloe, and Slater. So if you missed them this morning, don't worry. All week as well. 5:35 on your ride home. Melissa's got them for you during her countdown quiz.

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Well, she was just in Jacksonville on her Dandelion Tour. Sold out show. K92.3. Who am I talking about? Ella Langley. Some of the pictures, videos you can see right there on our Facebook and Instagram. Ella Langley, first female artist of the decade to produce 4 top 10 hits at country radio from one single album. And this is one.

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That's Megan Maroney on K92.3. If you're an adult Megan Maroney fan, well, she's got her new perfume out. It's called Calliope. 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Target coming up around the holidays. 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

0: K92.3, Orlando's number one for new country. It's Jay. If you're mom or dad, you're on your way to go pick up the kids from school, get ready to run them to practice. Well, just saw this survey. The average parent with kids spends about 38 minutes every day on school activities. Driving the kids adds up to almost 7,000 minutes a school year. Just so you know, that comes out to 5 days out of every school year of you just driving them around. So no wonder you're tired.
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Yeah, you could be there Friday night, Saturday night, and that matinee show on Sunday. How do you win? You follow us on Instagram. Go look for the picture of Garth. That's how.

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Carrie Underwood, one of your judges on American Idol. It's K92.3. It's Jay. And now this guy going to be on your TV tonight, making his coaching debut, season 30 of The Voice. Riley Green. Now, he's going to look a little bit different. Riley said, never let him know your next move. What was his next move before he's on your TV tonight? He has shaved off his facial hair. Yeah, that mustache is gone.

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0: You are welcome, Diane. What are you going to do with $1,000?
1: Oh, I'm going to save it for Christmas. It's coming.
0: It sure is. Only 95 days away. Enjoy that cash, Diane. Another keyword worth another $1,000. That's coming up at 5 o'clock with Melissa with K92.3's Country Cash Grab. 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

92.3, Orlando's number one for new country. I want to shout out Adam, who has been covering for me the last few days because the flu took my family by storm last week and into the weekend. And you can probably still hear it in my nose today. But that's okay. That's not going to stop me from coming into work and giving you $1,000 at 5 p.m. I got you covered. Make sure you're listening for that keyword. It's Russell Dickerson.

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2: 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That's what Car Line Confessions is all about. 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I said just a few minutes ago that the flu has taken my family out over the last week. You can probably still hear it in my voice. My youngest son is still recovering, but my three-year-old overheard me telling somebody that we had a bug, and he is deathly afraid of bugs right now. But over the last few days, he's come to learn about love bugs since they are everywhere right now, and we've convinced him that love bugs are nice bugs. So he wants to catch them and hold them and all the things. So when he found out that he had a bug, aka the flu, I thought he was going to lose his mind thinking a bug that he's scared of is inside of him. So I told him it was a love bug, you know, because he likes those. Well, that's the exact opposite of what I wanted it to do, and now he's scared all the time of love bugs, thinking that they're making him sick. I guess I could have thought that one through a little bit better, but if you thought you were failing as a parent today, don't worry. I am, not you.
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7: 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In Seminole County, a right lane blocked with a crash. I-4 eastbound before the St. John's River Bridge. I-4 west delays past the beach line. Two right lanes blocked with a crash. John Young Parkway southbound near Destination Parkway. 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
1: Dan and Shay, it's K92.3. They'll be in Tampa in October, which is just a few days away, honestly. And if you're really, really excited to go to some concerts coming up, we got a big one this weekend. Garth Brooks, 3 shows. And if you want to go to all 3 shows, we got your hookup on the K92.3 website. But coming up here at 4 o'clock, I got tickets for you to go. You just got to really know your Garth Brooks songs, all right? 4 p.m., finish the lyric. So you can start studying up now by listening to Colin Baton Rouge. That might be the song I play.

Emily, it's Q92.3, and she was in Jacksonville on Saturday night, and what a show. 14,000 people sold out. It was insane, and I can tell you right now, I got to ask her how it felt to be nominated for Entertainer of the Year, and she's like, I just still have not wrapped my mind around it. So excited to see if she takes that one home in November at the CMA Awards. Blah.

Speaking of summer, even though it's 100 degrees year-round in Florida, today is officially the last day of summer and the autumn equinox starts tomorrow. K92.3, Orlando's number one for new country. So now you can drink your pumpkin spice lattes without judgmental eyes, even though I've been doing that for a month. Not caring about any judgmental eyes, and my fall decorations have been up for 2 weeks now.

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12: 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Heads up for a crash, Goldenrod Road southbound at Curry Ford Road. A crash blocking a right lane, I-4 east approaching the St. John's River Bridge. I-4 west delays past the beach line. Two right lanes blocked with a crash, John Young Parkway southbound, your destination parkway. 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
20: I'm Channel 9 meteorologist Cassandra Crimi tracking abundant moisture still in place. This means our rain chances elevated again today. A good 50% chance for widely scattered showers and storms with a high of 89 degrees in Orlando. We'll have the drying skies and a low of 73 through the overnight. From Channel 9 Eyewitness News and meteorologist Cassandra Crimi.
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Melissa, on your Monday, we got $1,000 coming up at 5 o'clock, and we have Garth Brooks tickets for you. In just a few minutes, we're going to do Finish the Lyric, and I already told you a little earlier in the hour what song I was going to choose. I gave some people a heads up. If you didn't hear, I'm sorry, but we've got tickets for you. That's all that matters. 4 o'clock, a little bit after 4, we got you.

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Are you ready for some Garth Brooks tickets? Because he's coming for 3 days this weekend. It's hard to avoid. So 844-254-9232. We're getting you there as long as you can finish the lyric to a popular Garth Brooks song. Let's do it. Stella Lefty now. On a train.

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1: Kenny Chesney is bringing the original Vibe Room Tour to Raymond James Stadium on April 24th. 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
4: 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Heads up for a crash, Goldenrod Road southbound at Curry Ford Road. A crash blocking a right lane, I-4 east approaching the St. John's River Bridge. I-4 west delays past the beach line. Two right lanes blocked with a crash, John Young Parkway southbound near Destination Parkway. 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

0: 92.3. Garth Brooks, tickets on the line. Who am I talking to?
1: Tom.
0: Yep. Tom, all right, listen, you can't let me down. I've had four people on the phone not know the lyrics of this song.
1: Okay.
0: You think you got it?
1: Hope so.
0: All right, I'm going to play the first half, and I just need you to finish it, all right?
1: Okay.
2: Operator, won't you put me on through? I got to send my love down to Baton Rouge.
3: Hurry up, won't you put her on the line? I got to talk to my girl one more time.
0: There you go. You got it, Tommy. You're going to see Garth Brooks.
1: Oh, thank you.
0: And Obi, Chloe, and Slater have more tickets tomorrow at 9 a.m. Just study up on your Garth.

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2: So we just gave away tickets to a Garth Brooks show this weekend. If you want to know how you can get tickets to every single show happening this weekend, Friday, Saturday, and Sunday, I will tell you that in just a second. First, it is All Access with Melissa. We're going to talk about some of the biggest things happening in country music, like one, Riley Green's debut on The Voice as a coach is happening tonight. And I've seen a lot of little clips of him on the show, and it looks like he knows what he's doing. It looks like he's got good chemistry with Kelly Clarkson and all the other judges. And this will really be the first time we're getting to see Riley Green's full personality come out, because any other time he's been on TV, it's either been for a scripted role on a TV show or it's been an acceptance speech at an award show. So this will be interesting in a different light, and it'll be a very fun, entertaining way to get to know Riley Green a little bit more. So that's tonight, 8 p.m. on NBC. So switching gears a little bit to Florida Georgia Line, they announced that they're going to do a festival tour. So far, they've announced Stagecoach in California, the Carolina Country Festival in Myrtle Beach. They've announced X-Roads 41, which is in Oshkosh, Wisconsin. And they have just announced that they'll be at Chicago's Windy City Smokeout in July. So there's a lot more to still be announced. I'm going to guess that Tortuga is on that list. Tortuga is probably going to be announcing their lineup very soon, and I think that, they will be headlining that festival as well. So a lot more to come from Florida Georgia Line, but at least in my mind, there is going to be a Florida date on this festival tour. So there's that. Now on to this weekend. We got Garth Brooks Friday, Saturday, and Sunday at the Kia Center. Almost every show is sold out. And if you want to go to all three because you're a Garth Brooks super fan and you want to see every single one of these shows, well, we've got you covered. Up at K923Orlando.com right now, a triple ticket. When are you ever going to get to say you saw Garth Brooks three times in a row? And I guarantee you, every single show will be just as good as the last. So jump onto our website right now, and we've got you covered, getting you in to all three nights.
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3: This traffic update is sponsored by U.S. Men's National Team versus Peru in Orlando. Turnpike southbound slowdowns past I-4, then heavy past the 417. I-4 west delays through downtown, heavy past the beach line. 429 southbound slow from the turnpike past Stony Brook West Parkway. Get ready, Orlando. The U.S. Men's National Soccer Team takes on Peru at Interdoco Stadium on September 26th for Fan Appreciation Night. 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That's traffic. I'm Dory Don.
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7: I'm Channel 9 meteorologist Cassandra Crimi, tracking abundant moisture still in place. This means our rain chances elevated again today. A good 50% chance for widely scattered showers and storms with a high of 89 degrees in Orlando. We'll have the drying skies and a low of 73 through the overnight. From Channel 9 Eyewitness News and meteorologist Cassandra Crimi.
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is it the first day of fall tomorrow, but apparently there is a front coming through this weekend that could bring cooler, drier air, which I know in Florida, cooler is just in the 80s, but we'll take cooler, especially when it's the first weekend of fall. 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

Orlando's number one for new country. It's Kid 82.3. And who says no to free money? And if you don't enter this keyword on the Kid 82.3 app, that's pretty much saying no to free money. Your keyword is banned. B-A-N-D. Banned. Good luck.

So coming up here in the next 10 minutes, we got your tickets to see Tim McGraw. But before we do that, we got to give you that $1,000 keyword one more time. It is band, B-A-N-D. And then between 5:30 and 6 o'clock, we'll be calling our winner. But you have to answer the phone. So if you get a phone call from a number you don't recognize, blocked, no caller ID, spam likely, whatever it says, answer it. Because it could be your money calling.

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2: 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Stop-and-go delays on the Turnpike north and south between the 429 and I-4, heavy past the 417. I-4 west, slow through downtown from the Turnpike past Apopka Vineland Road, heavy 192 to Champions Gate. Audible makes traffic less of an annoyance and more of an opportunity for another chapter. 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That's traffic. 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
15: So this is your opportunity. 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And we're getting you in for free this Friday in Tampa, 844-254-9232. Your Countdown Quiz question is, somebody in Tim McGraw's life just celebrated a birthday. He posted about it on his Instagram. Who is it? And for your number 5 song on the countdown, Jacob Hackworth, it's What Took You So Long. You told

A huge congratulations to that girl, Stella Lefty. She has the number one song in the country right now. But that's the one thing I love about this countdown is this countdown's completely separate from the rest of the world, from the rest of the country, from the rest of all of Florida. It's just Orlando and who's voting on the K92.3 app. So what songs do you want to hear at number one? Because Stella was 4. Zach John King, Get to Drink, and number 3.

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0: Riley Green on K92.3, number two on the countdown quiz. And Laura, did you hear my countdown quiz question for Tim McGraw tickets?
1: Yes, I did.
0: All right. Whose birthday was it recently?
1: Right, Faith Hill.
0: You got it. Yesterday was Faith Hill's birthday, and Tim McGraw did a very nice post on Instagram. So, Laura, you are going to see him Friday night in Tampa.
1: Yay! Oh, my God!
0: Congratulations. We got more tickets tomorrow at the same time. And right now, it is Kane Brown, your number one song on the countdown, Woman.

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5: 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Heads up for a crash, 417 northbound before Lee Vista Boulevard. A left shoulder's blocked, causing onlooker delays. I-4 West, slow through downtown, heavy from the turnpike past Apopka Vineland Road, then 192 to Champions Gate. 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
6: I'm Channel 9 meteorologist Cassandra Crimi tracking abundant moisture still in place. This means our rain chances elevated again today. A good 50% chance for widely scattered showers and storms with a high of 89 degrees in Orlando. We'll have the drying skies and a low of 73 through the overnight. From Channel 9 Eyewitness News and meteorologist Cassandra Crimi.
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It's K92.3, Orlando's number one for new country. And I said earlier that Tim McGraw was a bucket list show, which is, I'm not lying, he is. But Kenny Chesney is also a bucket list show. Any of these massive country superstars that come through the state of Florida, put them on your bucket list. And we can help out with that too. Kenny Chesney, if you want to see him from the sandbar, which is the pit right in front of the stage with Eric Church in April. Right now, K92.3 Orlando.

Orlando's number one for new country. It's Kid 92.3, and we're a little under 2 months away from the CMA Awards. Got to see Ella Langley on Saturday night, who is up for Entertainer of the Year. She's like nominated for 9 different things, but I got to see why she may take home that title. And Lainey Wilson, this girl right here, is also up for Entertainer of the Year, and she is hosting the entire night. So a lot of fun to come from the CMA Awards. It's

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3: 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Heads up for a crash with a road closure. Colonial Drive westbound closed between Mills Avenue and Magnolia Avenue. A crash now blocking left shoulder. 417 northbound before Lee Vista Boulevard, causing stop-and-go delays to the beach line. A crash blocking a right lane, I-4 East at the 429. 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I'm Dory Don.
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23: 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It's not advice I'm telling you. It's just common sense. You've heard me saying, in a wreck, need a check? There's only 3 words you need to know, and they are attorney Dan Newland.

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Of course, that was back before the war. Yeah, your uncle and I made quite a pair, flying F-15s through hostile air. He went down, but they missed me by a hair. He'd always stop right there and say,

92.3, Orlando's number one for new country. And tomorrow is the first official day of fall. And we're supposed to have a cool front come through this weekend. And by cool front in September, that means it won't get to 100 degrees. But it's the start of something.

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3: 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Heads up for a crash blocking a left lane on the beach line eastbound on the ramp from McCoy Road. I-4 West delays from Sand Lake to Apopka Vineland Road, then 192 to Champions Gate. Turnpike southbound heavy past the 417. 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Grab your phone and text the word TRUST right now to 20129. That's TRUST to 20129. That's traffic. I'm Dory Don.
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7: I'm Channel 9 meteorologist Cassandra Crimi, tracking abundant moisture still in place. This means our rain chances elevated again today. A good 50% chance for widely scattered showers and storms with a high of 89 degrees in Orlando. We'll have the drying skies and a low of 73 through the overnight. From Channel 9 Eyewitness News and meteorologist Cassandra Crimi.
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make you wanna. It's K92.3, and tonight, Riley Green's big debut on The Voice as a coach, NBC, 8 o'clock. And I think he's going to do great. I've seen a lot of pictures of him without a mustache, and I hope that's not what he looks like tonight. No offense to Riley Green, he'll look great without a mustache, but his mustache is his look. It's his thing.

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K92.3, the only place you can go for sold out Garth Brooks tickets. 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Tickets again tomorrow at 9 and again at 4.

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